0: better. Who the fuck is you? Got better things to do. I don't got time to waste. I just need my space. It's a couple things that I can't feel, but I can't feel my face. It's a couple things that I wish I could, but I can't replace. I think it's a sickness, being so selfish, yeah. I'm in need of a witness. They always tell me, yeah, never forget this. I forget everything, I don't even know what my tip is. And I change everything, I don't know how to top this.
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2: Hastaneye ulaşamadığımız her saniye ambulanstaki hastanın hayata tutunmasını zorlaştırıyor. Acil durumda saniyelerin hayati derecede önemli olduğunu unutmayın. 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
1: Kamu spotu.